0: This is Service 2003. Illinois Road, apartment number 2. All I've got to go on is a third party caller, and one of the neighbors stated that a male in the residence needs an ambulance. They couldn't really give me why or how or any additional information. So I could start a RPD unit, just in case.
1: Yes, go ahead and start RPD.

0: Squad 12, Squad 12, have an ultimate metal status. 311 Madison Drive, 311 Madison Drive, at 2007.
1: 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I have a 76-year-old male, severe ultimate metal status, incoherent, starting to feel bad since yesterday. 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

Hello, I'm Ivan Zerber, 2008. You're responding out to 1580 Bethlehem Academy Road, 1580 Bethlehem Academy Road. Caller is advising his 83-year-old mother, diagnosed with dementia and Alzheimer's, has been in an episode. He wants her to be transported. He is stating that she is going to be a bit cantankerous for crew staff to be transporting. Would you like us to start a law enforcement officer that way?

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1: Okay. 23 control, we're on scene.
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0: 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And if those kind of rumors are going to be put in that,
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1: So it's clear the scene, no need for EMS. 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
0: Pat that out, but apparently the cat did not take you off. 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
1: 10-4-23-58. 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
1: 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Basically, at the 416 Highland Avenue, 416 Highland Avenue. We have several calls from this location for a male to be heading to the restroom and got faint, passed out. A male did strike his head on what they believe to be the table and had loss of consciousness. He does have an open wound to his head. There is bleeding and is being controlled by a nurse that is on scene. A male, again, is in consciousness.

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0: Okay. Your show is clear available. Apparently, patient left.
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Squad 41, 2107, Squad 41 and 2107, staging the area 399 Ford Highway, 399 Ford Highway in Elizabethtown, possible overdose time, 0036.

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707, you're responding to 399 Ford Highway, 399 Ford Highway, the town cross street of Fox Chase Drive and Valley Creek Road. You're going to be shaking in the area. SO is also responding. Caller advised that his wife called him and said that she had taken hydroxyzine. She's been having suicidal ideations. He doesn't know how much she would have taken or when she would have taken it. No further patient information.

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Valley Creek Fire Department. Respond to 4685 Springfield Road. 4685 Springfield Road. Valley Creek Baptist Church. Fire alarm time. 144.

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0: 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Fire alarm's going off inside the church, no smoke scene.
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2: Right. 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
0: Go ahead.
2: Alarm was activated due to power failure. Show you the clear scene command terminated.
0: Are you the clear scene command terminated at 153?

0: Squad 31. Squad 31, respond to 974 Upton Road. 974 Upton Road. Illness time 158.
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1: Destin 4, have you in service, O200, you're responding to 946, correction, 974 Upton Road, cross street of Kildare Court and Flint Hill Road. 47-year-old female, has had pain in her neck for the past few days, feet are swelling, lower legs and feet hurt, experiencing shortness of air, medical history of low blood pressure.

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Kentucky 86 Fire Department. Respond to 1580 Bethlehem Academy Road. 1580 Bethlehem Academy Road and Cecilia Cross Street of Crisp Road for a gas leak time. 224.

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0: 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Heart problems, time, 241.
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1: 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She's alert and breathing okay, moaning, has a medical history of leukemia. She requests no lights or sirens.

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Squad 13, Squad 13, respond to 1580 Bethlehem Academy Road, 1580 Bethlehem Academy Road, cross street of Crisp Road. Altered mental status, time 246.

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0: Limited service.
1: 49. You're responding to 1580 Bethlehem Academy Road, 1580 Bethlehem Academy Road, cross street of Crisp Road and Cecilia. Fire department's on scene. Originally the call came in as a gas leak. They're on scene with an elderly female, history of dementia and Alzheimer's. They want y'all to come check her out.

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1: Make contact with the son. He advised he's in Louisville. He won't be able to come down to be with her for this. He advised that you're going to go with EMS this afternoon, but I believe that you should send to be evaluated.
0: That's simple. Thank you, Hardy County.

0: 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Morning, VHH.
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0: 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No gas detection picked up. 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

Squad 12, respond to the area of North Mulberry Street and Buffalo Creek. North Mulberry Street and Buffalo Creek at the 5-star illness time, 344.

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1: VHH at 346. Service at 346. You're going to be responding to 2007 North Mulberry Street, 2007 North Mulberry Street at the 5-star. EPD is on scene requesting EMS come check out the person they're out with.

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Zenith 356.

0: Squad 41, respond to 205 Central Avenue, 205 Central Avenue, cross street of Vega Alley and East Poplar Street for an injury. Time 411.
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1: 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His left wrist has been getting worse since then. Advised he has an extensive medical history.

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Room service at 526. You're responding to 108 Honeysuckle Court, 108 Honeysuckle Court, apartment number 8, cross street of South Wilson Road. 19-year-old male cut his hand on glass about an hour ago, feeling dizzy. If I see, has it wrapped up. It's not currently bleeding.

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Squad 23, Squad 23, 2107, Radcliffe Fire, Box 12 for a cardiac arrest, 1855 South Wilson Road, 1855 South Wilson Road. Timeout, 0700.

0: Heading out to 1855 South Wilson Road, Lot 342, 1855 South Wilson Road, Lot 342. 63-year-old male, not breathing, unresponsive, cold to the touch, collar difficulty moving him. Trying against the floor at this time to perform CPR.
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1: Service 703, be responding out to 1855 South Wilson Road, lot 342, 1855 South Wilson Road, lot 342. Advising of a 63-year-old male, unresponsive, not breathing, cold to the touch. Callers got him to the floor to perform CPR.

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1: 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There's medical staff with her. She's located in room 206, bed A, Adam.

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1: 142, you're responding to 134 Heartland Drive, 134 Heartland Drive at Encompass. 75-year-old male with a pacemaker. They're reporting his shortness of air, dizziness, and atypical heart rate. He's located in 208A Adam. There's medical staff with him.

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You're responding to 1970 Tunnel Hill Road, 1970 Tunnel Hill Road, Prairie Dot Senior Living. 93-year-old female located in room 109. 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

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In VHH. 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

0: Sergeant County Squad 41, Squad 41, 108 Deke Strav, 108 Deke Strav, Burbank, San Antonio, 806.
1: You want okay?
0: 41's okay, 806.

at 808, responding to 108 Dijkstra, 108 Dijkstra in Elizabethtown for an 88-year-old female that's going to be a hospice patient. They advise that she's had a double hip replacement within the last year. She's complaining of hip pain and back pain. She thinks something broke. They advise she's complaining that the morphine's not working. She's being given it every 3 hours.

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0: 51, 2102, cardiac arrest, 1686 Wonderland Cabin Road, 1686 Wonderland Cabin Road in Cecilia. Timeout, 1009.
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0: 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Timeout, 1009.
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0: Hardin County, you have traffic. That's 10-4. The neighbor is the caller, advised that last made contact with a male 4 days ago. Rigor is set in, he's stiff, black, cold to the touch. Do you want us to stand on fire?
1: Yes, I can stand fire down. Thank you.
0: 10-4, thank you, ma'am.
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0: Do you want? John Avion Service at 1011, you're heading out to 1686 Wonderland Cavern Road, 1686 Wonderland Cavern in Cecilia. I've got a 71-year-old male. A last contact was made 4 days ago with neighbors, the caller. He's in his bed. He's black, cold to the touch. CPR is not in progress. Say stiff and rigor set in.

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0: Martin County Squad 31, Squad 31, 329 El Dorado Street, 329 El Dorado Street, and send a warrior for a fall, time out, 1024.
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1: Squad 51. Our radios are spotty in the house. We didn't know whether he's self canceled or we just want to make sure he's still coming out of here.
0: 10-4, I appreciate that. No, I'm not responding.
1: 10-4, okay.
2: Hardin County? 31. Anyone, I have you in service at 1026. Responding to 329 El Dorado Street, Sonora. 329 El Dorado in Sonora for a 77-year-old male that's fallen, possibly no injuries. He's got some issues going on with his knees. He's called you an LM to get him up out of the floor. Just looking for transport to make sure he's okay.

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0: 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Code 1 for Elizabeth, 3 in the corner, 1057.

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1: 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We're being rotational and for resupply.
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1: 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Check with the SO.
2: Fire units, did anybody pick up the coroner's iPad?
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0: Clarendon County Squad 21, Squad 21, 1584 Illinois Road number 2, 1584 Illinois Road number 2 in Ryan Cliff, provide plan time out 1150.
1: Okay.

0: 21, Harding County.
1: 521. Service at 1151, responding to 1584 Illinois Road number 2, 1584 Illinois Road number 2 in Radcliffe. A 45-year-old male, his IC was not feeling well, complaints of back pain. His IC is also delusional.

0: Hardin County Squad 22, Squad 22, 1111 North Dixie and Radcliffe, 1111 North Dixie and Radcliffe for an injury. How about 1159?
1: Okay, 1159. 521, Hardin County.

0: 1159, responding to 1111 North Dixie, 1111 North Dixie in Radcliffe. A caller advised that a female had a bike accident. She turned her bike over in a parking lot, took the front tire off, and she went over the handlebars. She's going to be bleeding from the hand. Thinks the hand might be broken. Complaints of a knee pain. Going to be a 21-year-old female.
1: Harden County, that was us who said that we were on scene, not in service.

0: Henry. We are in service now.
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54, responding to 393 Methodist Street in Cecilia. 393 Methodist Street in Cecilia. 51-year-old female. She was going to be 3 years post-aneurysm. She's concerned she might be having another aneurysm. She's got severe pain behind the left ear.

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0: Squad 23, 125, Principal Court, number 30, 125, Principal, number 30, and I click for chest pain, timeout 1329.
1: Okay. 23 is okay at 1329.

Speaking to service. 23 heavy in service at 1331, responding to 125 principal court number 30, 125 principal number 30 in Radcliffe for a male in his 50s. Advised that he's got a high blood pressure, not sure what the current blood pressure is, heart rate of 115. Overall doesn't feel well with shaking and chest pain. They did advise he does have one previous history of an MI. He was going to be sweating with pain radiating to the back. They're currently advising he hasn't slept in 10 days.

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1: I have good service at 1401, responding to 676 Crescent Lane, 676 Crescent Lane, Radcliffe. 59-year-old female complains of chest pain radiating into the back, short of air. She advised she's going to be congestive heart failure patient.

0: Bergen County, squad 22, squad 22, 1360 Rogersville Road, 1360 Rogersville Road, room number 2, care for childbirth, OB problems, timeout 1417.
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0: County, Guadalupe, 7664 Shepherdsville Road, 7664 Shepherdsville Road, Elizabethtown, breathing problem, 1422.
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1: 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He was 93% on 3 liters. 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

and I bought 121 Whitehall Street, apartment number 5, 121 Whitehall Street, apartment number 5 in Elizabethtown for abdominal pain, time out 1441.

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1: 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Fourteen forty-four.

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0: Bring it out.
1: That's 10-4, it's an electrical issue with the stove. It won't shut off, and now the kitchen is smoky. I did advise them to evacuate.
0: I'm okay, we'll be there in just a couple minutes.
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1: I have you in service, crew of 4, 1451. Are you okay on the information?
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2: We're on the same thing, short register structure, nothing changed. Outside of the Portland Avenue.
1: Thanks.

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Okay. Page show is clear from the ER route at north. Third, 40 minutes.

0: 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It's going to be a motorcyclist. Time out 1456.
1: Pleasure to have you okay and in service at 1456. 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We don't have a lot of details at this time. Several different callers have done different things. KSB advised the information they were given was a motorcyclist down. One vehicle is going to be off in the woods. It's unknown at this time if it's going to be one motorcycle and one vehicle or just a motorcycle. KSB's got a couple units en route.
2: Okay. Go ahead and check the status program for this in case, please.

0: 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Send your Hardin Fire Department, Box 14, Valley Creek Fire Department, Mutual Aid, 102 mile marker, I-65 southbound, 102 mile marker, I-65 southbound, injury, possible motorcycle wreck. It's important to get.
1: Okay.
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0: 59, responding to 994 overall Phillips, 994 overall Phillips in E-Town. 72-year-old male advised he was having difficulty speaking, not focused, difficulty walking. He did have a CVA 10 years ago.
1: Good.
2: Monaco Fire's requesting a 74 southbound interaction. 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
0: 10-4-74 southbound 1459.

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2: 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County, same traffic.
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0: 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Hello, ladies and gentlemen.
1: 1501.
2: 21.
1: 21 is clear and available from BHH.
2: Container 1. Thanks for the reminder.

0: in Hardin County?
1: It's 1100, go ahead.
0: 74.
1: This is Hardin and Valley Creek. Going to the 74. I did not intend to put you all on that. Sorry.
0: It's showing 74, 65.
1: Yeah, no, it was incorrect.

0: Hill 31, Orange County. Hill 31 on the scene. We're going to have the left and middle lane shut down at this time. 1200, I'll have I-65. Hill 1280 here with us.
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0: 将上海
1: two patients, 44-year-old female complaining of chest and abdominal pain, 22-year-old male with abdominal and back pain.
2: Thank you, Burton County.
3: 22.
2: Is this going to be before or after the 102 southbound?
3: They weren't real clear. Every caller that we received was going to be past the 102 southbound. They advised before they could get slowed down and off into the emergency lane, they were unsure where they were. They couldn't see through the rain.
2: Super, thank you.
3: It was reported as possibly a motorcycle accident, and then one other caller said it was that a car hit a motorcycle and then left, but that's all we have.
4: Copy.

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0: Oh.
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0: 102 I-65 southbound, 102 my marker I-65 south. I do not know if it's before or after the exit ramps. It could either be a motorcycle that's down or a car that hit a motorcycle. Stand by, we just got an update. County Squad 22.
1: Good.
0: Squad 22, KSP just called and advised it's going to be one vehicle, no motorcycle involved at this time. They advised us that fire kit, cancer, and airbag deployment, they are requesting that you still proceed.
1: Okay, can they advise if it's going to be before or after the 102?
0: And EMS can continue. Do you all want to cancel or continue?
2: If EMS is still going, we'll continue until they tell us to cancel.
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0: 10-4, thank you.
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1: 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At 15-16. Every 320 Totem Lane, 320 Totem Lane in Rainyville. Cross street of Cochise Court. Car by that, he's outside the residence looking inside. He can see the male sitting with his back against the couch. Thinks he's possibly deceased. The caller is a friend.
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2: 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Going to be responding to 320 Totem Lane, 320 Totem Lane in Rainyville. Caller advised that he was going to be a friend of the homeowner. He was standing outside of the residence looking in through a window. He could see the male sitting in the floor with his back against the couch. Appears to

0: 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We've got the SO in route.
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1: 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Let me know what's going on. I'll head it to this cardiac arrest.
2: 10-4, ma'am. 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
0: at 7039,
2: they're
0: in route. I was just trying to get their attention to give them the rest of the information. They're going to 320 Totem Lane, 320 Totem Lane in Rainyville, Carsey's with Cochise. A male inside the residence. The caller is a friend who's unable to access the residence, however, can see him sitting on the couch, believes he is deceased.

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1: Stanford. Let's go on direct to Overall Phillips. Tony, that's all I needed was your unit number. My hands are busy at the moment, and I forgot. Thank you.
2: 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I'm like half mile down the road.
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2: Responding to 154
1: South Red Oak Court, 154 South Red Oak Court in Radcliffe. Caller advised that a 39-year-old female has taken an unknown amount of medication. Advised possibly taken a handful of guaifenesin. She's going to be alert and breathing at this time. Advised she was refusing to do anything that was asked. Intoxicated.

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is the town fire department. What is the town fire department box? 314 314. Respond to the hospital. 913 North Dixie Avenue, 913 North Dixie at Baptist House. 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

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For breathing problems, time out 1644.

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2: 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FIT has rattling when breathing. Had a recent abdominal surgery. 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
0: 412, I'm okay on checking air, I've got you in service at 1716. You're going to be responding to 12, correction, 2512 Richardson Drive, 2512 Richardson Drive in Elizabethtown. Male in his 30s fell off of a ladder, fell approximately 6 foot, got an elk antler that punctured the leg, and had entered and exited the leg.

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3: 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Elizabeth Town Fire Department, A-Town Fire Department. Responding code 3 for EMS for a fall. 2512 Ridgestone Drive, 2512 Ridgestone Drive in Elizabeth Town. Timeout, 1726.
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1: 2333 Avian Services, 1727, respond code 3 to EMS at 2512 Bridgestone Drive, 2512 Bridgestone, crossroad at Sternville Drive, on a male in his late 30s that fell off a ladder about 6 feet. He'd have a puncture through and through from the elk antler.

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0: Hey.
1: Traffic.
0: Responding, we're including it.
1: Got a 76-year-old male, and I was trying to wake him up. He's not responding. He's breathing heavy. Just not able to wake up. He does, he's a CPAP sleep, other than that, he has no medical issues that the caller's aware of.
0: Copies.

0: 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In service.
1: 759 Hodgenville Road, number 6 in Elizabethtown. 759 Hodgenville Road, number 6, E-Town. For a 76-year-old male, caller advised that he was not responsive. They've been trying to get him up for about 5 minutes. They did advise he was breathing, just advised that it was heavy labor breathing.

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1: We're going to stand down the bird right now. We'll have to check back because we need fire to get this elk cut away from the patient.
0: Pardon, County, Kentucky 6, did you copy that traffic?

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1: 2033 on scene, 216 in command at 1732. 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

0: 24 Center Street, Radcliffe, 74 Center Street, Radcliffe, diabetic problems, time out 7038.
1: Okay.
0: 21's okay, 1758.

0: County, Hardin County Squad 22, 599 Rogersville Road, 599 Rogersville Road, Radcliffe for chest pain, timeout 1759.
1: 22 is okay, Rick, just 21 good. Morning service. 1800 responded to 74 Center Street in Radcliffe, 74 Center Street, Radcliffe. Got a 30-year-old female with a blood sugar of 300.
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2: Okay, in service at 1801, responded to 2929 Republic Avenue, 2929 Republic in Radcliffe. 66-year-old female complains of chest pain. She's got a history of COPD and hypertension. It's been going on for about 20 minutes. Advises to irradiating the back and down the right side. Blood pressure is going to be 196 over 71.
4: Who's in service?
2: 22, I have you in service at 1801, responding to 599 Rogersville Road, 599 Rogersville, room 401 in Radcliffe. For a 39-year-old female complaint of chest pain, advice, she's got a headache and neck pain. She does have a history of a CVA, plastic left side.

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I'm in Valentina at 1806.

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1: 1211, I have you in service at 1832, responding to 96 Ellis Park, 96 Ellis Park in Elizabethtown for a 74-year-old male, chest pain, heart rate 115. He is going to be wheelchair bound, difficulty breathing. He's got some heart issues. Advised he had two strokes in the past, last stroke was about 2 months ago.

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0: County Squad 13, Squad 13, 101 Town Drive, 101 Town Drive, Elizabeth Town. 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How about a 48?
1: Thirteen's okay.
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1: 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I'm in Elizabeth Town. 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About a 20-year-old female, 22 weeks pregnant, was actively seizing. She's going to be in a white Jeep with her flashers on. She does have a history of epilepsy. I call her God, she's going to be posted for this time.

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0: 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How about 1859?
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1: 23 heavy in service at 1901. Responding at 1584 Illinois Road, 1584 Illinois Road, number 2 in Radcliffe. Initially at the request of Radcliffe PD, they're advising they have a 45-year-old male complaints of back pain, blood pressure issues, and general illness. They initially were on scene for a domestic-type call. They cleared. They advised you about to continue to the scene.

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1: 13.
0: Out of the ER.
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0: 11 Northern County.
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0: We are also at the ER.
1: 111, have you out of the ER at 1905?

0: County Squad 21, Squad 21, 885 South Dixie and Ratcliffe, 885 South Dixie and Ratcliffe. Going to be at Juanito's for childbirth. OB problems, 38 weaker, and time out in 1906.
1: One's okay and in service. 41, I have you okay and in service at 1906. Going to be responding at 885 South Dixie, 885 South Dixie in Radcliffe. Going to be Juanito's for a 23-year-old female, 38 weeks pregnant. She's got heavy pressure. I think she might be in labor. Her water has not ruptured at this time, just heavy pressure. She's going to be a white female, has black hair with a black dress on.

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Clocktower having service at 1912, responding to 65 Rosemary Drive in Elizabethtown, 65 Rosemary in Elizabethtown, 82-year-old male fell from standing position, thinks he's got a broken hip.

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1: Holding the VHH for a little while, 1913.

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0: Holding that VHH for a little while, 1915.

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1: Service. 42, have you okay and in service? Going to be staging in the area of 1031 Shamrock, 1031 Shamrock, Radcliffe. That caller's advising there's going to be a male in the garage with a weapon trying to put himself 10-7. Our caller's going to be a 13-year-old, also advising there's a 1-year-old on scene. We're going to have the PD en route.

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0: 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You guys are going to be closer than they are, I believe. They're going to be passing Boone Road on Patriot.
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Transporting VHH. 12, transporting the VHH at 1931.

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0: 131 4566, Sportsman's Lake Road, 4566 Sportsman's Lake in A-Town, for chest pain, time out 1944.
1: Okay, at 1944, break to squad 22.
2: Okay.
1: 22, you can continue on to the scene.
2: 10-4, thank you.
1: Kenny? Squad 31. I have you in service, responding at 1945, responding to 4566 at Sportsman's Lake Road, 4566 Sportsman's Lake Road in E-Town. 64-year-old female complains of chest pain. She has a history of a mitral valve prolapse.

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0: description of this trailer or...
1: I have a trailer description. They're advising it is lot 43 to come into the parking lot past the restrooms, and it's almost at the top of the hill on the left-hand side.
0: 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I got the UMS wave.

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